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Hills Road. Ambulance respond to 629 Park Street in Hills Road for a 16-year-old female who's having a seizure. She's unresponsive but is breathing. Hills Road Ambulance respond to 629 Park Street in Hills Road for a 16-year-old female who's having a seizure. She's unresponsive but is breathing. 911 clear at 929.

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She fell, hit her arm, and her head hurts. She's in room 118, bed 2. This Hillsborough ambulance, she needs to respond to 1300 East Tremont Street, Hillsborough, for a 74-year-old female who fell, hit her arm, and her head hurt. She's in room 118, bed 2. 911 clear, 1916.

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1: K93, go ahead.
0: This traffic control, 285 north on the 14, I 285 north on Mount Post 14, black on the Palisade on the right shoulder, flat tire, traffic control.
1: 10-4 now.

Garden Route. Correction, Grandline Ambulance. Grandline Ambulance. You need to respond 104 South Ring Street. 104 South Ring Street, Verdon. For a 73-year-old male needing vitals checked per Verdon PD. Attention, Grandline Ambulance. Grandline Ambulance. You need to respond 104 South Ring Street. 104 South Ring Street, Verdon. 73-year-old male needing vitals checked per Verdon PD. Time is 1923. Make a mechanical analysis.

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1: McCubbin, Prairieland Ambulance, 3 Lincoln 38, acknowledges your page. 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
1: Tapper.

Scott, ambulance, Scott, ambulance. You're needed for an ALS transfer from Anderson ER to Belleville Memorial. Scott, ambulance, you're being requested for an ALS transfer from Anderson ER to Belleville for a 69-year-old male, 2 liters of O2, and a cardiac monitor. Time of page, 20:27.

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0: 10-4.

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1: Attention, Staunton Ambulance. 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Madison County, near 9627 DeCamp Road. Near 9627 DeCamp Road. Southbound trail from DeCamp Road. For a male subject in cardiac arrest on the bike trail. Attention, Staunton Ambulance. Staunton Ambulance, you need to respond from Madison County near 9627 DeCamp Road. 9627 DeCamp Road. Southbound trail from DeCamp Road for a male subject in cardiac arrest on the bike trail. Time of page 2055, Macoupin County, clear.

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0: 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Can you reach out fire if you haven't done so for manpower?
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Adam, R. Robert, K. King, first name Wyatt, W. William, Y. Young, A. Adam, T. Tom, T. Tom, middle initials J. John, date of birth 10-2 of 08, 10-2 of 08.

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1: 44, we'll be on 911, page by local. We'll be on each way until somebody gets back.
0: Ten four.

Greenwood, GreenWood, DeAndre, DeAndre, Middle of M. Mary, Greenwood, DeAndre, and Mary, 04-2394, 04-2394.

Washington, Gillespie, now the ambulance. Gillespie, now the ambulance. You need to respond to the Village of Morse Farms, room 12, 88-year-old female, leg pain. Attention, Gillespie, now the ambulance. Gillespie, now the ambulance. You need to respond to the Village of Morse Farms, 88-year-old female, leg pain. Tower Page, 2214, Macoupin County, Clare.

Eastern Units 238, one investigation, unlawful use of weapon, shots fired, 1328 North 44th Street, Building 11, East St. Louis, 2218. Black 2018 Hyundai sedan, black 2018 Hyundai sedan, Edward W. Williams 23789. Edward W. Williams 23789. 1028 Ashanti Go Miller, Ashanti Go Miller, 1723 Gady Avenue, East St. Louis, black 2018 Hyundai sedan, vehicle last seen 44th Street northbound towards Van Buren, vehicle last seen 44th Street northbound towards Van Buren. Complaint has not been signed, however, reasonable grounds to justify an investigative stop have been established. Authority PD East St. Louis, State Police Trooper, call us, okay, KSP 235.

K-9-3 is going to remain for the tow. I'm going to be Signal 38 to Troop 8 headquarters with Mr. Greenwood, and the Signal 38 information mileage is in the notes.

Patrick Dijon McManus. Patrick Dijon McManus. Male white 34-58-180, brown blue. Male white 34-58-180, brown blue. This will be wearing a ball cap, shirtless. Gray shorts, carrying a duffel bag. Ball cap, shirtless. Gray shorts, carrying a duffel bag. Caution, subject wanted on warrant. There's a history of mental illness. 30 PD Swansea, Smith, Street Bank, Collinsville, KS 655.

Lieutenant 426 fired 1 of 26 to Quantrell William, Carlinville, 2025 Kia. He's clear of all and born in 92.

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0: 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Vernon PD got a call for a 10-16 in progress.
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0: Go ahead.
1: 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Vernon just dealt with them in their venue for disturbance.
0: Simple.

Volunteer being requested for a transfer to St. Francis to St. John's, 84-year-old female in Stemming. Attention, Gillespie, another ambulance. Gillespie, another ambulance. You're being requested for a transfer to St. Francis to St. John's, 84-year-old female in Stemming. Time on page 2325, Cooper County, 911, clear.

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1: Hello, passenger plate. F. Frank J. John 85139. Repeat. F. Frank J. John 85139. How are you? Have a return.
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0: 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Did they advise we're at on the square they're at? I'm not seeing anybody.
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1: They did not advise.
0: 10-4.
2: 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Did they have any vehicle information by chance?
1: That's negative.
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female out of Illinois, last name Rhodes. Robert, it's Henry, oh Ocean, it's Evan, it's Evan, it's Sam, first name Carly, taking A.M., or Robert, a Lincoln, E. Edward, E. Edward. First name, or middle initial, J. John, Dayworth, 720 of 09, 720 of 09.

going to be on another female out of Illinois. That's him. 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That's him. Hey, Adam. Hi, Robert. Hey, Tom. Hi, Ida. First name, Cheyenne. Hey, Charles. Hey, Henry. Hey, Edward. Why, Young. Hey, Edward. And Nora. And Nora. Hey, Edward. Middle initial. Hey, Edward. Day birth 11.6 of 08. 11.6 of 08.

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1: Next is going to be on the mail out of Illinois. Last name, Helpy. Hey, Adam. Hi, Lincoln. Hey, Paul. Hi, Ida. 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Hey, boy. However. Boy, young. See, Charles. He ever. Middle initial. And Mary. Date of birth, 9/23/09. 9/23/09.

William Henry, Ida, Tom, Adam, King, Edward, Robert, first name Shaney, Charles Henry, Edward Moore, Edward Young, Illinois E. Edward, Jay Bird, 9, 13, and 97.

0: She advised the male's going to be wearing a blue shirt, blue jeans. The female's going to be in a black tank top and yoga pants.
1: Yeah, boy.

Harville Ambulance, Raymond Harville Fire, respond to a single vehicle, MVA, unknown injuries, Route 48 and Maple Street in Harville. Raymond Harville Ambulance, Raymond Harville Fire, respond, single vehicle, MVA, unknown injuries, power line down on Route 48 at Maple Street in Harville. 911's clear, 010.

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1: Could you try to contact the 1017 on that 1016 off of West North and see if they have a direction that they walked off to? I believe the two calls are related. I wasn't able to get through to her.

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1: 10-4.

0: 60-year-old male going for syncope, town of Hayes, 016, stop PD, clear.
1: Nine one one
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Raymond Harbaugh ambulance personnel, EMT needed for MVA injury, Route 48 in Harbaugh. Raymond Harbaugh ambulance, EMT needed for the MVA, Route 48 near Harbaugh. 911 clear, 018.

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1: 12, I have a call for a complaint of a possible ATV in the area of the Historical Society.
0: Yeah, for. I'll head down there.
1: Check.

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0: Everything appears to be secure. I'll be here tonight.

0: Marble Ambulance respond to the laundromat Raymond for the female involved in the NVA in Harville. Raymond Marble Ambulance respond to the laundromat in Raymond for the patient involved in the NVA. 911's clear. 110.
1: 9 copies your page.

Utah Group 8A Adam will be secure for the K-9 track. All units on the K-9 track switch to 8A Adam. All other units use 8A Adam 2.

Boston ambulance respond mutual aid for a female in Boston at MBA at 301 East Broad Street, Apartment 3, Raymond. Boston ambulance respond mutual aid for female in Boston at MBA at 301 East Broad Street, Apartment 3, Raymond. 911's clear, 115.

Raymond Harville Ambulance, personnel EMT needed to respond to 301 East Broad Street for a female involved in NVA. Raymond Harville Ambulance, personnel EMT needed for a female involved in an NVA. 301 East Broad Street, apartment 3, Raymond. 911 clear, 160.

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Deputy's on scene trying to get her to come down for when you get there.

0: Raymond.
1: Hey, 16 Route 119. 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
1: Negative on EMT. 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
0: 10-4.

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1: Yeah, if you could, please.

816, this is 581. You're going to have a 35-year-old female involved in a rollover 1050. She's conscious alert. She had a laceration on her left hand. She is complaining of rib pain, no neck pain, a little bit of back pain. She does not wish to go to the hospital, but she does need to be checked out.

in room H3, going to San Elizabeth O'Fallon. Attention, Staunton Ambulance. Staunton Ambulance, you're being requested for an ALS transfer. Anderson, room H3 to San Elizabeth O'Fallon. 34-year-old female going for higher level of care, alcohol withdrawal. We'll be on a cardiac monitor and saline lock. Time of age, 304. Staunton PD, clear.

Hospital. There is an ambulance here being requested for a transfer. Carlinville Area Hospital to Children's St. Louis. 7-year-old female, abdominal pain. Attention, Gillespie, Ben Elder, ambulance. 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You're being requested for a transfer. Carlinville Area Hospital to Children's St. Louis. 7-year-old female, abdominal pain. Time of page 410, McKinney County, 911 clear.

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For a 56-year-old female, difficulty breathing. She does have pneumonia.

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explosive in an ambulance. You need to respond for a transfer of St. Francis to St. John's, 35-year-old female, metatarsal fracture. 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
0: 10-4. Road, the Ameren, Illinois building. 45-year-old male having dizziness and ringing in his ears. He advised he is behind the Ameren building on Old Bus Line Road. Filter ambulance respond, 1915 Old Bus Line Road. Behind the Ameren building, 45-year-old male having dizziness and ringing in his ears. 911 clear, 609.

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0: 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Mr. Guard, we're obtaining a refusal here right now.
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ALS transfer, Carmel Area Hospital, room 103, to Decatur Memorial, 64-year-old male, septic shock, time of page 6:53, McCubbin County, 911, clear.

0: go ahead.
1: Westbound to East Jerseyville, Illinois 16, westbound to East Jerseyville. White Ram truck, 8133 R. Robert L. Lincoln, V-Boy truck plate. 8133 R. Robert L. Lincoln, V-Boy truck plate.
0: 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Three, our Robert Lincoln, V-Boy clear. 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

This man surveyed DUI 64 eastbound, level 39818, orange truck tractor, white van trailer, orange truck tractor, white van trailer, JS Transportation displayed on the door, J. John S. Sam Transportation displayed on the door,

Hillsboro Ambulance, your needs to respond to 625 Lakeside Knowles Drive for a female subject that fell yesterday and is needing transported to Springfield for an MRI. Hillsboro Ambulance, your needs to respond to 625 Lakeside Knowles Drive for a female subject that fell yesterday and is needing an MRI for her knee. 911 clear, 822.

1 to the station, stand by. All primary crews out on a transfer. Hillsboro ambulance, any available? You need to respond. Just stand by at the station while primary crews on a transfer. 911 clear, 827.

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A116 Assist Motors, 2600 block of Missouri, 2600 block of Missouri in Granite, on a Blue 4 truck, 1746-835, B-Boy. 1746-835, B-Boy.

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2: 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Repeating, 1 Frank, Tom, David, X-ray, 176, 1 Victor, King, Charles, 71505.

0: 16. I'm running it now. It looks like it's not a valid VIN, and I played it back. One Efrain Tom B. David X-ray 1761 V. Victor K. Kings B. Charles 71505. One Efrain Tom B. David X-ray 1761 V. Victor K. Kings B. Charles 71505.
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A116 VIN 1 F rank P Tom D David XX ray 1761 V Victor kicking C Charles 71805. Returns clear expired 2016 last 1028 of 68607 Z Zebra B Boy on a blue 97 Ford pickup. It's in your sessions.

Romeo Sun, ambulance Anderson, ER room H2, needs an ALS transfer to Paul, room 737, 79-year-old female, history of seizures. Sun, ambulance Anderson, ER room H2, needs an ALS transfer to Paul, room 737, 79-year-old female, history of seizures.

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1: Hey, I want to see some counter stuff. 26th and State in Granite on a black Chevy. Frank Henry 84718. Frank Henry 84718.

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1: If you could respond to the area of Modesto, ISP called and advised on Route 111 southbound towards Modesto, they're chasing a red Jeep Wrangler.

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1: Ten four.

title subject bubble. This morning is Trapeze suicidal subject, Belleville Memorial Hospital, 4500 Memorial Drive, Belleville Memorial Hospital, 4500 Memorial Drive, Belleville, 0800. 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Subject, Zariah K. King Anthony, Zariah K. King Anthony, female black, 19, 53120, brown, brown. Subject, Zariah K. King Anthony, female black, 19, 53120, brown, brown. Sent messages to family that she would jump off of a bridge. Sent messages to family that she would jump off of a bridge. Authority, BD Belleville, State Police, Troop A, Collinsville, KSB 235.

White truck, truck, semi-trailer, white truck, truck, semi-trailer. 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

Belleville Memorial Hospital, Belleville. Turning Strippy update, suicidal subject, Belleville Memorial Hospital, 4500 Memorial Drive, Belleville, 0800, Blue Chevrolet Sonic, Blue Chevrolet Sonic, Double E Edward, 28904, Double E Edward, 28904, 1028, Nyesha Anthony, Nyesha Anthony, 5 Village Drive, Swansea, Blue 2014 Chevrolet Sedan, subject Zariah K. King Anthony, female black, 18, 53120 brown blue scrubs. Right, taking Anthony brown blue scrubs. Sent messages to family. She would jump off of a bridge. Last seen by IR Van Mutual Bridge at 9:07. Last seen by IR taking an exit in Missouri off the Van Mutual Bridge at 9:07. Authority PD Belleville, two police reports located at 235.

0: and also Samantha Daly. That should do it. They should all be in it now. The address where this took place was 306 East North Street, Bunker Hill.
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0: 50. I just want to confirm. The descriptions don't match this pedestrian to the last suicidal subject, correct?
1: A50, that's correct. This pedestrian's in a white dress walking from the homeless encampment. Called them by IDOT and State Car 8104. 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
1: 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Pontoon Route 3 in Gray Nail and a Black Hyundai, Black Hyundai. Frank George 487 83. 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

Collins, Way 50 Motor System line traffic. Route 3 northbound at Tanner Rocks Road, Granite. Route 3 northbound at Tanner Rocks Road, Granite, Black GMC Terrain. Black GMC Terrain, Edward Sam 39577. Edward Sam 39577.

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Robert at Henry Robert. Henry C O R Y. Initially, ask me at mail 0509910501. Should be out of Kentucky. Can we get a 5 minute break, please? Charles H. Henry, Ebert, or Robert.

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Hillsborough Ambulance, you're needed to respond to 121 Independence Drive for a 67-year-old male who's throwing up blood. Hillsborough Ambulance, you're needed to respond to 121 Independence Drive for a 67-year-old male who's throwing up blood. 911 clear, 1317.

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Southeast corner of Park Street in Vanelles at the festival. 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
1: I'm going to be assigning you a call at Gerard's Shell. A worker just called and advised he had a customer come into the store and complain that as they were walking into the store, someone was yelling and cussing at them. If you could check the area.
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Trailer number 26710. Trailer number 26710. New York registration numerals unknown. New York registration numerals unknown. The plaintiff stop is fine. However, reasonable grounds to justify investigative stop have been established. 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
1: 118, 10455 North Northeast, 80, Adam 2.

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Texas portion are Robert 681329 clear, 2024 Volvo.

Attention Gulf Sea Ben Alder Ambulance. Gulf Sea Ben Alder Ambulance, you're being requested for a transfer of Carlinville Area Hospital Room 109 to Carlinville Rehab for a 92-year-old male returning. Attention, Gulfview Ben Alder Ambulance, Gulfview Ben Alder Ambulance, you're being requested for a transfer, Carlinville Area Hospital, room 109, to Carlinville Rehab for a 92-year-old male returning, time of page 1430, Coupon County 911, clear.

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1: Mary 6, I had a female call in from out of the Historical Society. She advises an older male there that grabbed a child by his arm and drug him across the yard. He left in a black truck. I did advise Carnival City also, unknown direction of travel. Can only describe the male as an older male with gray hair.
0: Any kind of vehicle description?
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1: 10-4.

For a 32-year-old female having a seizure. Attention, Glossieva, another ambulance. Glossieva, another ambulance. You're needed to respond. 320 South Locust Street, Carlinville, Locust Street Resource Center. In the living room entrance for a 32-year-old female having a seizure. Time of page 1449, McCubbin County 911, clear.

0: I'll be 10-6 to the area. I heard Carnival's traffic. They went to the residence, and no contact with him at the residence, so I'll be 10-60.
1: 10-4.

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You're needed to respond 1001 East Henry Street, 1001 East Henry Street, Staunton. 80-year-old male, not awake, not breathing. Nurse on scene is doing CPR. Attention, Staunton Ambulance, Staunton Ambulance. You're needed to respond 1001 East Henry Street, 1001 East Henry Street, Staunton. 80-year-old male, not awake, not breathing. CPR in progress. Time of page 1502, Macoupin County 911, clear.

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You just transported. Do you have his wallet in your squad? Matt goes inquiring.

0: Go ahead.
1: Mary Six, could you respond to Standard City in the area of Elm Street? Caller advisor, 6 four-wheelers and dirt bikes riding through town at a high rate of speed. They were doing it yesterday, and now they're doing it today.
2: 10-4.

needed to respond to East Hampton Street and East Street in Donelson for a 68-year-old female who can't breathe, unsure of where she's at. Hillsboro Ambulance, you're needed to respond to East Hampton Street and East Street in Donelson for a 68-year-old female needing an ambulance due to not being able to breathe. 911 clear, 1527.

Attention, Gillespie Benelderry Ambulance, Gillespie Benelderry Ambulance, you're needed for a transfer, St. Francis Hospital, St. John's, ALS transfer needed, 64-year-old male, abdominal wall abscess. Attention, Gillespie Benelderry Ambulance, Gillespie Benelderry Ambulance, you're needed for a transfer, St. Francis Hospital to St. John's. ALS transfer needed, 64-year-old male, abdominal wall abscess. Time of page is 1636, McKibben County, clear.

0: 6. I'm going to be assigning you a 911 open line. Plotted at 12862 Roblin Court, Carlinville. Sounded like a child was playing with the phone. It was also from an untraceable, so I can't call it back.
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Registration, numerals unknown, make your own case. State police, trooper, council, KSB 235.

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0: 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Town of Pages 1826, Montgomery County, clear.
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